0: My own country headquarters, we drove through the crash and it's negative and we can't get enough.
1: Yeah, right.

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1: Dad.
0: Oklahoma State plate 6-0, Ocean Sand Union 4-0, 25-15, will be up in the middle of the South.
1: Backwards.

0: 91.24. Is that a 28.4?
1: Brad?
0: David Robert, 989.

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1: Yeah, really. You can do it.
0: Traveler.

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Officers are on scene requesting your assistance for a patient with suicidal tendencies.

0: Robert Wayne Henry, 814. Stand by for location. He's near. I saw. We're pulling into the World Mission, Virgil and South Amir.
1: Stanford.

0: Point Henry. 814.55 2006 Black Chrysler to a Alberto Romero at 2222 West Maple to suit the city at person 7 of 26 is 29. Intention confirmed.
1: And where are you moving from?

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1: If you could, I thought that was where you were going.
0: I'm going to have a negative, but I'll be in route.
1: That works.

Medical emergency, 2925 North Adams Street, 2925 North Adams Street for a medical emergency. Reference to respond. This is going to be a 2925 North Adams Street for a 69-year-old male with high blood pressure and is very lethargic.

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0: 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Engine 4 respond.
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1: 4647, 5347.
0: In the area 3800 West Bruce Avenue for a power line that is parking but is not on fire. The RC is advised it is a little further north, close to the railroad track.

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0: Johnny, I voted, but it's mine. I'm finished.

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1: Rural grass fire, 3117 West Hayward Road, 3117 West Hayward Road for rural grass fire. Region 2, 105, Sinker 1 response.

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0: Go ahead.
1: Please search this area. Have an eye look on it. You have an issue. Please search this area.
0: 10-4.

0: 3107, 3107 for a male and a female that were arguing. The RP left with the kid. Stand by one, I don't know what to do. I don't know what to
1: do.
0: They told us for day guys that they would not want us to get involved.
1: They were.

0: 9
1: Guys.
0: Confirming the RP did leave the address, or both parties left the address.
1: One party was supposed to be leaving, possibly left with the kids. They didn't want to give us a name or any information, and they said that they would rather us not get involved, but since there are kids involved, we can ask you.
0: And for, this is an apartment, what was the number?
1: The number is 310-7.
0: 10-4, hang around.

0: unit.
1: Go ahead.
0: Could you start for 1700 Metro Drive and make contact with Courtney? She's advising that there's a car in her parking spot. They tried to advise, she tried to call families and ask them to tow it, but they don't tow on weekends unless it's for our request. Our piece in apartment 228.
1: That work.
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0: No, I mean, they were.
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0: We're not getting anyone opening the door. 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
1: I'll try for it.

0: 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I have one for 43-44-90.
1: Good.
0: It'll be last name of Mills, Mary Ida Lincoln, Lincoln Sam, first name of Ricky, Robert Ida King, King Ida, date of birth, date 28, 1975. What email?

0: I think I'm pretty late for 28. Call Nora Paul 117. Can you see if there's contact information for that owner?
1: Let's talk to a North Hampton. 1700 Mercer Drive, apartment 110.
0: Yeah, of course.
1: We're checking to see if we have a

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0: solid, I guess. 9090 headquarters.
1: Good.
0: Myself and 9125 will be en route to the Jiffy trip on Cleveland and Garriott. Link it with the RP.
1: That works.

0: 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Are we going to be in a white Ultima versus common? It'll be a pump 11.
1: Never.
2: We could not get an answer. We like
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2: 9-1-1 from headquarters.
1: Good.
2: Did this call come as 911 or non-emergent?
1: Non-emergent.
2: That's my question.

0: 1990 headquarters. Got some folks that are yelling out at the fire department across the street. I'll be checking it out.
1: We're yelling at the fire department or in the fire department?
0: Definitely, Harold.

0: 99 Echo, using this for disregarding the last one, please. 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
1: Yeah,

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0: the Ricky Mills at 4709 Lancaster Drive in City. It's printed.
1: Okay, thank you. Can you go to class 4 again? That's the best.
0: 6558.
1: Okay, thank you.
2: I don't actually have words, we'll be out with Victor Henry Palm, 367.
0: Remember.

0: 21-29,
1: Yeah.
0: Victor Young Young, 866, 2600, what period?
1: No, you weren't there. You threw that with him.
2: Stanford.

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0: Adam, Ida, Nora, 7B8, you're at 200 West Olympia area.
1: Stanford.
0: 729 headquarters, 144-344.
1: Brian.
0: There's two last names. First last name will be Gordon, Charles, Jose, and Robert, David, Jose, and Nora. Second is Hedia, Paul, Adam, David, Ida, Lincoln, Lincoln, Adam. And the first name is Jorge, John, Jose, and Robert, George, Edward, 813-1999.

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0: 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They were 6-14-06.
1: Ten four, stand by.

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0: 200 South 20th, 200 South 20th for a grass fire. 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
1: I'm at the grass fire area. What fire, you know? 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I'm on the power line.
0: This is going to be at 200 South 20th. Harvest State will be the tree on fire, and you can see people start and find. 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
1: 10-4, it's gonna be at 2702 North Jefferson for a second floor, is that possibly blue, in the alley over Jefferson?
2: 10-4.

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0: 3101 South Van Buren, 3101 South Van Buren at his old distribution for signal 35. 9115 is en route on the line. It is showing South Center Warehouse Function.
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0: 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We're going to go ahead and clear this call for the power line. It is hanging low across the roadway, too.
1: Three command, do you want us to respond?
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2: Grass fire near structure 3238 North Bay, 3238 North Bay for a grass fire near structure. Engine 1, engine 2. 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
1: Banana dispatch. Basin 3 is out of service, sitting on a power line.

4, all units responding. This is going to be at 3238 North Fifth. There's two power lines down in front of the house, and there is a fire. RP cannot see flames anymore. RP is down the street from their house.

0: Tend to do something.
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1: 10-4.
0: Okay, so you get a hold of OGE, try to get a faster response out and let them know that we have traffic sitting on the power line.
1: 32-4 is announcing for me, we're entering the building. 10-4.
3: Officers dispatch, there's no fire here, but there is a power pole that is broke on Cambridge. That's it. All of you can handle.
1: 10-4.
4: 1434 East Panhandle, 1434 East Panhandle, for a residential signal 35. I have another unit around 6-10, so please ask.
5: 10-4, I'm in route.
6: 9-1-9-4, I can back them if I can leave this position. I'm close by.
1: 10-4, I'll show you in route.
7: Arthur, out the service center.
1: 10-4.
0: Ninety-1-15 headquarters. I'm 10-6. Building tech security on the fielder.
1: Negative at this time.
0: 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And it shows all 10-8 FA.
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0: Nah, nah,
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0: ninety headquarters. The alarm a second time. We got the people to respond.
1: We attempted to make contact. There was no answer. We had to leave a message.
0: Okay. Can you please time stamp the keyholder information, please?
1: Transport is there.

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0: 1805 Mockingbird Lane, 1805 Mockingbird Lane. 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Please check your trash action.
1: Of course.
0: Arky does want contact. 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
1: Ten four.
0: Officer 2 to dispatch, did you advise Virginia about this call?
1: I'm on with them right now.
0: On Cambridge.

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1: Ronnie, 1:15 tonight.
0: Bangor.
1: 9:15 Bangor, any alert?
0: When I
1: were we able to get a hold of the owner?
0: We're attempting to now. He's not answering. We made the attempt.
1: Robert Whitehall, 459. Can you advise the next back seat, please?

0: Yes, that's who Nicole Wynn Smith. I'm in 2004. Patty.
1: Okay, thank you. Thank you. Bye-bye.
0: 24.

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0: 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Two vehicles versus Open John Gordon 004-100 North Watson. Second is going to be Victor Zebra Charles 799. I don't have 9109, any luck?
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1: 10-4.

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0: 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He's very elderly.

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0: I called the DD to ask about their current ETA on your call, and they said they only have one troubleshooter and that it's probably going to be about 2 hours.
1: Plan 4.
0: I can't really get an answer.

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1: go with your
0: first. 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
1: Right, so Cunningham, Charlesine, Nora, George Henry, Adam, Mary, Bertha, Connor, Charles, Ocean, Nora, Ocean, Robert, 8/31/2007, White Mountain.

0: 9129 Victor, Zebra 12799, Testar 6012, Chevy, Super Cooper Campbell, 525 Wood, North Enid, Retired 6 at 26, negative 29.
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0: The residence is clear. The alarm is armed in away mode. Can you see if he has a family member listed and see if we can get him on the phone and just make sure he's okay?
1: Ten four.

0: 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That was a good.
1: 10-4.

0: I'll proceed to dispatch.
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1: Ten 4, I'll get him out there.
0: That'll be non-emergent.
1: Ten 4.

0: 9119, we're not locating a family member or anybody who's really willing. We've attended Denver again in November.
1: Or out here this night. Well, I thought the night word is not last, but we hear the rest of it.
0: 10-4.

0: 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Great. I got traffic for you over outbound.
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1: 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Command advised they would like to have you put on until the beginning gets here.

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1: 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He'd like to speak to an officer about it. 10 more.

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0: 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So in back motion.
1: Okay, I'm in route. Good.
0: 325 Spooner Trail, 325 Spooner Trail, make contact with Derek in reference to property damage.

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Sam X-ray, Henry 120, turnback to 2000 Chevy to Lance Parkinson out of Chickasaw, Oklahoma, expired 3/28. 10-4, do we have a phone number associated with that? Will pass.

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0: or Gibson. Would that relate to OC needed as an alley or just made it across the subway?
1: The RP originally advised they were in the alley, but then Officer 2 advised it was near Cameron.
0: Let OP know this one is, and it's 5 feet and blocking the entire roadway here.
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1: 10-4.

0: ايوه انا هقول
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0: please leave a note for the city that there's a tree branch sticking out in the parking shoulder on 1500 North Washington. It's too big to move.
1: And for, do we need to have them come out tonight or is in the morning okay?
0: The morning should be fine.
1: And for.
0: Anywhere running or be advised. The sun's peeking out completely in the southbound lane. About 5 feet.
1: Yeah,

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1: Good one.

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0: Ten four.

0: Money headquarters. 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
1: Yeah,

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1: I don't know.

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0: Okay, thank you.

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1: Yeah, of course.

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0: 926, Northridge Lane, 926, Northridge Lane. This call came in as an abandoned 911. On call back, it's a possible domestic in progress. 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
0: Frank, Ida Nora, first name Spelling, Sam Henry Adams, Nora Edward, Lincoln Lincoln Edward, date of birth 11/9/1990.
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0: Negative, our contact is down.
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0: 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There's a car that has a front open with no one around it.
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0: 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Did I go to the
1: Nate office? 10-4.

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0: 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He is valid. No, when I can be like, he does have one out of 10, this is how incredible.

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This is going to be at 9:15 West York. 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
0: Last name Burton, Roy Union Robert, Thomas Nora, first name Ronald, Robert is Nora, and Lincoln David, favor is 120-82.
1: Ten four, stand by.

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0: No, it did not.
1: And four.

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0: 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And this will be Ida, California.
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Six passes, 2004 Toyota. Ron Tyler, out of LA, California, expires

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0: Last name Orem, husband Robert Union Mary, first name Gregory, George Robert Edward, George Edison, Robert Young, they were 10, 27, 72.

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1: Still close.
0: Four three two nine West Harriet. RP's advising there is a vehicle blocking the entrance to the side road, possibly going into Chick-fil-A. They say it's running, the headlights are on. It'll be a dark colored GMC truck.
1: Four in route.
0: RP's advising there doesn't seem to be anybody inside the vehicle. This will be a correction. RP's now saying it's a navy blue Chevy truck. We're getting a tag now.

0: 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They're still there. They're going to be in a quarter state. They're waiting inside their vehicle.
1: 7-4.
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0: 1 por 1 por 1 por 1. Go ahead. Captain Jack and John, Adam, Charles, Dean, Sam, Lisa, Nora, Chris, Sam, Rowan, Robert, Boston, William, Adam, Nora, date of birth 11/23 of 2009, White House.
1: 10-4, standby.

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He is valid with a graduated driver's license. -44. 10-4, thank you.

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0: call VPN 153 on a 2019 Jeep Cherokee Expiration 3 of 28.
1: 10-4, 10-22.
0: 10-4.